0: That was Wednesday night.
1: So it looks like, yes, it was. Not for me, but it looks like it's definitely got a chronic nutrient deficiency.
2: Absolutely.
1: I'm having trouble with the photos. They're coming up very grainy. I'm going to defer to Charlotte here.
2: I'm going to say there's a couple of issues that could be going on here. You've got

0: it doesn't really stop because actually in January, February, it is actually the Asian Cup. So Australia will be hoping to lift some silverware there. So it's an Asian Cup which is taking place in Saudi Arabia. And the next qualifying will actually start in, I think, around 2028 for the Australians. And the next World Cup, get ready for this, it's held across six countries over three continents. So it's spread out between South America to commemorate the 100th anniversary of the first World Cup. There's games in Uruguay, Argentina and Paraguay. Then it moves across to the rest of the tournament, which is going to be held in Portugal, Spain and Morocco, African Confederation of the European ones. So that's the next World Cup. I've got a feeling FIFA are going to expand the next World Cup. It's been suggested it could be 64 teams. So Australia is definitely going to be at the next World Cup. If there's 64 teams there, it's harder to miss out than it is to actually get there. I'm not a huge fan of 64 teams, but it probably makes it a bit more sensible getting through from the group stage to a round of 32 if you've got 64 teams to start off with.
1: Well, we're a step away just from having everyone in the World Cup. There's going to be no qualifying soon.
0: I can tell you that that's actually a third of all world confederations would be going to the World Cup if they do expand it out to 64.
1: Oh, very good. Oh, well, thank you, Ned. We'll keep our eyes on that to try and inflate the morale today. And what's next for you? Do you get to stick around and for the rest of the tournament, or are you kind of tied to the Socceroos for the coverage?
0: Nope. I'll be watching everything else that's going on through the rest of it. Look, this is the way the World Cup rolls. We've come off the back of a very disappointing Socceroos game and straight into watching Cabo Verde play an incredible match against Argentina. They've just lost 3-2 after extra time. Pegged Argentina back twice. Hugely entertaining. So the football just keeps rolling on. So there's plenty to keep us entertained. And then we've got Colombia-Ghana about to kick off as well in about half an hour's time.
1: Ned Hall from ABC Sport, thank you for educating us about the world game.
0: Thanks, team. Thank you.
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6: Who the bloody hell am I?
7: Alrighty, Brains Trust. Here are your clues to be a legend today. I am an American singer-songwriter. I am the son of a Baptist preacher. I was in the original Broadway production of The Wiz in 1976. I performed gospel, moving to jazz and soul with my band The Ballads, opening for The Temptations. In 1977, I sang on an album with a band that didn't exist. One track became a hit in the disco scene. I then formed a band using a newspaper ad asking for masculine singers. I wrote multiple number one hits. In 1980, the band had a feature movie. It's considered one of Hollywood's biggest movie flops. Who the bloody hell am I? 0487991057. The Cruel Sea, here's some thinking music for you. It's 10:30.

get rough. I could tell you were more than the usual girl, more than a pretty dress and fancy curls. Wild at heart.

0: Carlton defeated Richmond by 4 points earlier on in the season. They defeat the Tigers by 2 points here tonight in front of 54,923 fans. It was a little bit flat at the start of the fourth term. We were waiting for something to happen. And then there was a spark from the 12-minute mark when Tash Houghton kicked a goal for Richmond to bring the margin back to 9 points Carlton's advantage. It was back out to 15 with a Hewitt goal. And then Richmond kicking the last two goals of the game, the final margin at 2 points. The goal kickers across tonight. On the Richmond side of things, Ryan Mansell, Noah Bolter, McKelty Lafau and Seth Campbell, all multiple goal kickers with two, and then singles to Taj Houghton and Jasper Alger. On the Carlton side of the page, it was two goals to George Hewitt, two to Brody Kemp, and then singles to Chera, Cripps, Mackay, McGovern, Ainsworth and Evans. But it is the Blues winning and holding on desperately to win by 2 points.
1: So it's a win all about numbers. Carlton win by 2 points in this game, which is good for 4 points on the ladder to make it 7 wins in a row for Josh Fraser, which levels their ledger at 8-8. And if possession is 9/10 of the law, well, they're in the finals positions at the moment, and Josh is filling the role as the senior coach. The questions will be asked about the holding the ball, non-decision at the very end.
2: Brett Rosebery.
1: Was it holding the ball?
2: Oh, I thought it was. I thought there was a good 3 or 4 steps by Ben Ainsworth when he picked up that ball, so he certainly had time to dispose of it. But if you look at that last passage of play there, so the centre bounce was, there was a minute 10, oh no, sorry, 56 seconds remaining. And then Nankervis, as Berkey mentioned, he was the one that kicked the ball inside forward 50. It was just a scrubby kick. But then there was probably, I think there was 5 stoppages within 30 or 40 seconds. So Brett Rosebery, who is an incredibly experienced umpire, just blew the whistle and blew the whistle and blew the whistle for restarts. But I think he might have got that last one wrong with Ainsworth.

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2: Nightlifers, it is pop quiz time. Welcome if you're just joining us after.

New groove from the Rockmelons to wrap up the pop quiz and all its associated tendrils this evening. Now, a reminder, you know, Australia, obviously you are out of the Football World Cup. One World Cup that Australia is in the final of is the Women's T20 Cricket World Cup. And that match, Australia v England, is going to be on, well, this time tomorrow night. All the action will be taking place. What this means for you nightlife listeners is that tomorrow, at the time that the quiz normally starts, analog radio will go to coverage of T20 women's cricket. You will still get us on the Listen app, on Channel

Just a perfect day. Drink sangria in the park. And then later, when it gets dark, we go home.

0: band. Goodness sake, if I knew you were coming, I'd have baked a cake.
1: Her name is Eileen Barton, and this lady's name is Tay Tay. It's not a bad song.